Paddock Rescue, HN57 needed to respond for fire standby, 313 4th Avenue, in the rear in Aliquippa. They were reporting a house on fire.

0: 91, structure fire, 313 4th Avenue, 313 4th Avenue in Aliquippa. In the rear, call reporting house on fire, also reporting it is empty. Units to respond, engine 91, engine 36, ladder 71, ladder 91, rescue 47, operations on 2.
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1: Yes.

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Priority one.

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1: I'm showing you around 3611 4th Avenue, Beaver Falls, at Sheets. 30-year-old chest pain, breathing down in the storm, difficulty breathing. They'll be in the back of the store.
0: County 26.
1: 26.
0: South Midlanders 3.8.
1: 6 out at 2031.
0: London.
1: Squad 11 at 2031. It's going to be at the Sheets, 3611 4th Avenue. Medic rescue needed. 1211 Main Street, 211 Main Street, Aliquippa. Report of a male with an assault with scraped knees, arms, and legs. Police department's been notified. Priority two.
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0: Are we at 2 line operation at this time? We got a good knock on the phone.
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1: Yeah, he's seeing me. He's walking towards the back of the house now.
0: Copy.
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Male in his 60s, fell, bleeding from the head, bleeding is controlled.

0: 2059. 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

0: landing in Hopewell, and I have a 11-minute ETA for the PD.
1: 5-7, I'll show you en route at 101. It's going to be 2001 Washington Street in Hopewell. Scott Woods apartment, C is in Charlie Building, apartment 303, for a 44-year-old male, 201, authorization number 4438.

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0: 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Speedy on scene yet?
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0: 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Medic Rescue needed 810 15th Avenue. 810 15th Avenue, Beaver Falls. 57-year-old male that fell, no longer on the ground, having trouble moving his legs. Home health is on scene. 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

0: According to the tip operator, the roof's all clear. 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
0: Four, I'll be around at 2122. It's going to be 11 Main Street, Aliquippa. For a 41-year-old male, was a victim of an assault. 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
0: That's a suit.

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0: 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QRP, Cranberry EMS, 52 QRS needed, 760 Route 989, 760 Route 989, News Weekly Township, 50-year-old male, passed out two times, is now conscious, priority one. 957, go ahead.
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0: 15, I'll show you route at 2139. It's going to be 760 route 89. New Swickley Township for a 50-year-old male that's passed out times two. Is currently conscious. Third, to use Landis Road to access the rest.

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1: 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It's going to be 760-989. They're advising you to use Landing Road to access the residence.

0: 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Male is in talks. Police is on scene.
1: 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We'll be in about 4 minutes.
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1: 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A 57-year-old male had a previous fall, no longer on the ground, having difficulty moving his legs. 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
1: 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County, Alacoba, come in.
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0: Redic Rescue, 91 KRS needed, 139 Lincoln Street. 139 Lincoln Street, Alcoa, 31-year-old female, lower back pain, unable to move her legs, lethargic, priority one.
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0: 24, I'll show you route at 2306, responding to 139 Lincoln Street, Clippa. 31-year-old female, back problems, complaining of lower back pain, unable to move her legs, does have a history of back surgeries, lethargic. They are advising to access the residence from the driveway of 1725 Roosevelt Avenue.
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Be on the back ramp for a 60 female, unresponsive, is breathing, 31.

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Station 91 responded, Town Towers Apartments, 434 Franklin Avenue. 434 Franklin Avenue. Maintenance person reporting two people stuck in the elevator on the third floor. Just to respond, Engine 91, operations on two.

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PD on scene, requesting an eval for a male involved in assault.

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1: 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We're working on our
0: copy.

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Acura, needed to respond. 1801 Boundary Street, 1801 Boundary Street, Aliquippa. 71-year-old male that fell down an unknown amount of steps earlier, not playing, a difficulty breathing, and back pain, priority one. Five, I'll show you en route at 237, responding to 1801 Boundary Street, Aliquippa. 70-year-old male that fell down an unknown amount of steps earlier today, now complaining of difficulty breathing and back pain. Also has cuts on his arm and back.

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Number 6, York Place. Number 6, York Place, Patterson Township. 18-year-old female, difficulty breathing. Possible asthma attack. Priority 1.

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1: 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Going to be responding to 6 York Place, Patterson Township. 18-year-old female, difficulty breathing, possible asthma attack. Does have a history of asthma.

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1: 5-8. 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We're in for news weekly. 5-1, show you en route at 529. Gonna be responding to 1057 Deer Lane Extension, New Swickley. 7-year-old male, pain, police department, ETA.
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0: 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Going to be the Francis Farmer Apartment, Apartment 429. 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So they did make contact with the subscriber, but couldn't understand what they needed priority to.
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2: County 51
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to Brighton Township. Rescue needed 1195 West Avenue, 1195 Western Avenue, apartment 430 in Brighton Township. For a 90-year-old male, fell unable to get up, lightheaded, E2 priority.

6-4 is en route. 6-4 is en route 730 to 1195 Western Avenue, apartment 430. A 90-year-old male fell, hit his head, unable to get up, is lightheaded, and aspirin.

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0: 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Maple Valley Community Trailer Court, Lot 25. 30-year-old female, withdrawal opiates, dehydrated, vomiting.
1: 26-1-1-14.
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0: Alright, call me that service.
1: 10-4.
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1: Cat in 2nd Avenue and Farm Lane. It's right off of Colorado.

0: 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He's a slow response.
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0: 5-5-7 to copy.

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Unknown age female, fall detection, no contact.

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1: Bob, clear.
0: Thanks.
1: Over economy, baby.

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0: 46-9-18, 1040 State Street, in Villas St. Joe, personal care, room 1105. 82-year-old female, fell a few days ago, leaning a right, swollen and painful, family request report.

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0: 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Caller's able to get him up. 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
0: 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Aliquippa, 71-year-old male. Unknown injuries. 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

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Copy, 1134, 300 Superior Avenue, Valley Terrace C Building, apartment 102. 35-year-old male, keeps passing out, is conscious now, feeling lightheaded. 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

C26, 1211, 788 Lancaster Road, Franklin Township. 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

0: 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Who is the EMS unit on en route?
1: Harmony EMS 626.
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0: contents. Sir, from you and 6911 so far, I'd say if you want somebody else, you're going to be okay.
1: Come on, Mr.
0: Sir.
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Medic Rescue Unit, 1714 Pine Run Road, 1714 Pine Run Road, New Swickley Township. 86-year-old male, conscious and alert, fell outside, plenty of pain, E2 priority. Acknowledge, 1239.

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1: 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Pacer refusal. I'm contacted.
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0: 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Any more detail than that?
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0: right field off of 37th Suspension in McKinney Road. I'll confirm a location within the park.
1: Yeah, that's the next one. Field to the baseball field. They're two separate portions of the same complex. Squad 2261. Yeah, 22. Come to the soccer field. We're right at the field house. You'll see me. Oh, gotcha. County Squad 22's up.

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1: County 6-1's on.
0: 6-1,
1: 1301. 6-1, be advised, it's going to be a knee injury.
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Department on scene reporting, in and out of consciousness, is talking to the officers.

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0: 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E1 priority.
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0: 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Unknown how long she's been down. Last contact was 30 yesterday.
1: 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That's service.

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We have inside the residence, half outside. 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

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Possible shoulder dislocation. 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
0: 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Possible shoulder dislocation. Advising access from the alleyway.

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E1 party. B25 1830, 280 Fifth Avenue, Freedom Borough, 70-year-old female, difficulty breathing, has been sick.

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0: Yeah, I'll start towards that.
1: County 41 is economy is out of service. Copy 41, 511, Bauman Avenue, Greenboro, 35-year-old male, choking, actively seizing it, is unconscious.

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0: Paramedic Rescue Aliquippa QRS, you're needed 140 Main Avenue, 140 Main Avenue, Aliquippa, 44-year-old male, low blood sugar, last reading was below 60, in and out of consciousness, E1 priority.
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0: 23. 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